0: 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Han har også spilt I flere filmer, blant annet I The Big Lebowski. Midt I konserten griper Flea mikrofonen og holder en egen hyllestale til Kong Harald, for den godeste Flea har lest kongens ord noen dager tidligere.
1: There was something I was just thinking about, and I was thinking that the King of Norway is a cool motherfucker. Sometimes boys love boys, sometimes girls love girls, lots of times girls and boys love each other, but all are Norwegians. It touched my heart when I read what he said. That's a beautiful king. The King of Norway is a beautiful man, and my hat's off. Thank you.